his daughter for my wife. 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

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He's everything that I ain't.

0: They would like to thank you folks for kindly dropping in. You're all invited back again to this locality to have a heaping helping of their hospitality. Beverly Hillbillies, that's what they call them now. Nice folks. Y'all come back here. Yeah?
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think about the generations and to say we want to make it a better place for our children and our children's children so that they know it's a better world for them and think if they can make it a better place.

This is Houston. We have 2 minutes to take off. 2 minutes. All systems check. Engines check. Fuel pressure check. Kevin, this is Houston. We have this problem again. It's her wife on the phone again. Should we connect her?